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2: wired back.
3: Did they say where to take the prisoner?
2: They said our troops were held back at Dark Cloud Hill and couldn't send a vehicle to pick them up. So drop them off at Gushan Li and they will take them from there.
3: Where? Exactly.
2: Here. Also, command wants to know when we will arrive at the Li Think mining area.

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1: 师傅，师傅怎么了？
0: 老公队，敌人抓走了，师傅。
2: Just reply to them this. All right. Let's move out.
3: I want to go to the
4: toilet. I want to go.
2: What do they want?
5: You want to pee?
2: No way.
5: 不行，都当了俘虏了，哪来那么多事？就地解决。
3: 我们中国妇女还没法这么不要脸。我在满洲国就处理过你们这些中国人，什么脸不脸的。Captain,
6: this South Korean is insulting us. We demand privacy.
7: Miss, you have a wonderful accent. Where'd you learn that?
6: I used to study at a trade school in Shanghai.
7: Shanghai? That's a wonderful city. I've been there myself.
6: For all I know, Korea was also beautiful until your invasion.
7: I won't argue with that.
8: But I think a highly educated lady like you should side with us.
6: By us? You mean the barons who ask women to pee in public?
2: Okay. Staff Sergeant?
9: Yes, sir.
2: Have two men escort them to do their business. Show them respect, but if anyone tries to escape, shoot them.
9: Yes, sir.
10: Don't go too far. Do your thing behind the bushes.
11: I can't tell you, they want to see you, Sergeant. I'll go to report. You avoid me.
12: Okay, wait a minute. We'll two for one. Okay.
13: Come back!
14: Shoot!

0: I bet. They're rushing to get those chicks back.
1: Too late. It's a big area. Finding them is like finding a needle in a haystack. This is good. The more of them go, the easier our job gets.

0: Would you rather tell me?
1: Leo!
2: Move on, move on. Move on. Move.
0: Go!
2: Move on, move on.
0: Sit up.
3: Get up. Come on.

0: For the hill in front is Hushanli. There is a road. We should get back there before dark. Let's take a break.
1: 大家坐下了，休息。
0: 我没事，靠这事儿，
1: 不许说话。
2: 咱们俩都拒绝回答问题。

0: 元福，老规矩办事。
1: Are you gonna shoot us?
2: Oh,
1: no, come on, you can't treat us like this.
3: Hey, I got permission in my pocket, please. No, don't abuse us, please.
1: You can't do this.
4: What about you? You wanna talk? I'll go with him.
1: We have the right to remain silent.
3: John!
1: Come on.
4: So, do you want to go with him or answer my questions?
1: Okay, I'll talk. The infiltration team, earlier, they called us. They say they had caught a Chinese group, right? They were women, and they were musical instruments. And everyone in the coastal are talking about this.
4: Where are those people now?
1: Right. We received another call. They say they will send a vehicle to take the prisoners from Kushangli, and then they would take them to the rear prison camp. Okay, there is also going to be a conference press, and they say it would be a pity if they miss these captives.
4: Why did they call you?
1: They called me because the vehicle is supposed to pass behind us, behind our sentry point, and they wanted us to keep an eye on it. That's the ball.
4: Are you telling the truth? If you lie to us, you know the consequences.
1: We're not lying, man. We're telling the truth. If you want, you can go look at the earth by yourself. The vehicle is going to come here in half an hour, 30 minutes.
4: 科长，问出来了。二里洞旁的古山里，他们要用车来接文工队。

0: 万福，
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2: 是。
3: Wait!
4: 啊，
3: you're okay, man.
4: I'm good, bro. This is show the ground.

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1: Hurry up, go.
0: Move. Go.
1: Go on.
2: Hold on. Hold on.
3: Wow.
0: 冲着把你给盼来了，
2: 哎，注意点啊！好。

0: Captain, the Chinese armies are all over the mountain top. The whole mining area is heavily guarded.
1: Seems like intelligence estimate is correct. This is a crucial headquarters, probably a command post. Staff Sergeant, Matt. The Lenzing mining area is just over the hill. Beck, 2100. Sneak in with your men and handy talkie radio. Find a safe and easy to observe position to signal the night bombers to their targets. After the bombing, you can take advantage of the chaos to attack the enemy HQ and check for bombing damage. I'll lead a raid on the hilltop to cover you out. And once you're out, the Air Force will carpet bomb the whole mining area again to cover our evacuation.
0: Captain, why not act now? My men are highly skilled. They can sneak in even in the daytime.
1: The enemy bets that we don't do night raids. And they like the radar and searchlights for air defense. Staff Sergeant, I want two men on watch. The rest of you, find a safe place to take a rest.
2: Yes, sir.

0: of the U.S. Your resistance is useless. Stop now, or meet your doom, all of you. Drop your weapons. Put your hands in the air and surrender. Prisoners will be treated with respect.
1: Tell everyone that you did your duty as soldiers. If we keep fighting now, we'll all be slaughtered. As your commander, I've decided that we're going to surrender with honor.